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0: The cars, you know what you need? Having a stressful day? You need to check out some corgis. Now, this happened, I think it was last weekend, over a week ago. Lithuania, it was the corgi race featuring about 150 little short-legged dogs. But different races, costume contests, smartest nose tracking, puzzle solving, mightiest voice barking contest. The first one of these they did was in 2020, and it involved just two corgis, but now it's become an international event. Yeah, really cool. You can find the video for that online. It's greatness. The offspring coming up. We got David Bowie next.
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2: An area of low pressure tracking through the region, offering up widespread rain as we head through our weekend. Going to be looking at cloudy skies for the rest of our Sunday, upper 50s temperature-wise, rain continuing throughout the day, and rain still overnight tonight. Cloudy skies and down to 51 for an overnight low. Back to work Monday, cloudy, still some showers, and 63. Our next weather update in less than 30 minutes. 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

0: Def Leppard, did you hear about this person? They saw this stuffed or taxidermied animal somewhere and paid $50 for it. And the reason they bought it is because it had kind of googly eyes. It was just weird looking. Well, somewhere along the line, they found out that it was this extinct animal. And I think at auction, it got over $50,000 for the thing. Have you heard of a Tasmanian tiger? There was a movie with Willem Dafoe years ago. In the movie, it's genetic firm hired him to go and kill the last one so they could use its genetic material or whatever. And it was this whole psychological thing, morality thing, where he had to decide whether he wanted to do it or not. But yeah, they've been gone for a while, and yeah, this person came across a taxidermied one. Yeah, just, you never know what you're going to find in a thrift store. Boston, coming up.
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2: An area of low pressure tracking through the region, offering up widespread rain as we head through our weekend. Going to be looking at cloudy skies for the rest of our Sunday, upper 50s temperature-wise, rain continuing throughout the day, and rain still overnight tonight. Cloudy skies and down to 51 for an overnight low. Back to work Monday, cloudy, still some showers, and 63. Our next weather update in less than 30 minutes. 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

0: So if you're asking yourself that when it comes to your job, if you like working with your hands, doing different stuff every day, making a lot of money, job security, AI-proof job, a job where you can actually open your own business, you need to trade. Somewhere along the line, I don't know why, the idea was, well, you have to go to college. You don't. You can get a trade job and make a ton. Electrician, HVAC, plumbing. I mean, there's tons of money in that. And not get into the whole data center thing, because I live in a rural area and they're putting up one not far from me. Not really happy about it. But I see all these guys, and hey, more power to them, that are working, because it's a construction gig. And there's just a ton of money. So yeah, you might want to consider that. You know, oftentimes it's overlooked. In high school, they had shop class and they taught stuff like that. But somewhere along the way, I don't know why, it went another direction. Don Henley on the way, Guns N' Roses. How about we do some Bob Seger? We'll do that one next.
1: Juno weather.
2: Area showers are expected to continue at least until Tuesday. Overnight tonight, cloudy skies continuing to blanket the region down to the low 50s. Rain continuing and a light breeze out of the northeast. Back to work on our Monday, staying cloudy. Still a 50% chance of rain out there and a daytime high climbing back up to 63. Some showers Monday night down to 52. Our next weather update in less than 30 minutes. 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

requested cream for you for your Sunday afternoon. If you love the Dallas Cowboys cheerleaders, you're going to love this. Netflix announced America's Sweethearts, Dallas Cowboys Cheerleaders will be back for a fourth season. It's going to come out next year, and it's going to follow the team as they, you know, compete in their auditions, training camp, and all of that stuff. I do watch.

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0: God, Emily, God, the insanely hot summer continues. And I saw where NOAA's predicting a pretty much warmer winter for most of the country. I am not accepting that.
1: Juneau weather.
2: Area showers are expected to continue at least until Tuesday. Overnight tonight, cloudy skies continuing to blanket the region down to the low 50s, rain continuing, and a light breeze out of the northeast. Back to work on our Monday, staying cloudy, still a 50% chance of rain out there, and a daytime high climbing back up to 63. Some showers Monday night down to 52. Our next weather update in less than 30 minutes. This is Juneau Media Center meteorologist Jason Laird.
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1: Area showers are expected to continue at least until Tuesday. Overnight tonight, cloudy skies continuing to blanket the region down to the low 50s, rain continuing, and a light breeze out of the northeast. Back to work on our Monday, staying cloudy, still a 50% chance of rain out there, and a daytime high climbing back up to 63. Some showers Monday night down to 52. Our next weather update in less than 30 minutes. This is Juneau Media Center meteorologist Jason Laird.
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5: 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KXD.

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1: Area showers are expected to continue at least until Tuesday. Overnight tonight, cloudy skies continuing to blanket the region down to the low 50s, rain continuing, and a light breeze out of the northeast. Back to work on our Monday, staying cloudy, still a 50% chance of rain out there, and a daytime high climbing back up to 63. Some showers Monday night down to 52. Our next weather update in less than 30 minutes. 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

0: from 1981, Phil Collins. How about we do another really cool song from 1981 from The Who? We'll do it next.
1: Juno weather.
2: Area showers are expected to continue at least until Tuesday. Overnight tonight, cloudy skies continuing to blanket the region down to the low 50s, rain continuing, and a light breeze out of the northeast. Back to work on our Monday, staying cloudy, still a 50% chance of rain out there, and a daytime high climbing back up to 63. Some showers Monday night down to 52. Our next weather update in less than 30 minutes. 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

0: 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Black Sabbath, Sweet Leaf. 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

0: requested Rush, and on the way, I think the song that pretty much put Metallica on the map for a lot of people. I mean, yeah, there were the rockers that knew them, but I think this opened their popularity up to a whole bunch of people. We'll do it next.
1: Juno weather.
2: Area showers are expected to continue at least until Tuesday. Overnight tonight, cloudy skies continuing to blanket the region down to the low 50s, rain continuing, and a light breeze out of the northeast. Back to work on our Monday, staying cloudy, still a 50% chance of rain out there, and a daytime high climbing back up to 63. Some showers Monday night down to 52. Our next weather update in less than 30 minutes. This is Juno Media Center meteorologist Jason Laird.
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4: 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Okay.

0: Hey, same as it ever was, same as it ever was. Once in a lifetime, the Talking Heads with Mud Poison in that set, and nothing but a good time, nothing but a good time. Come on, Labor Day weekend, we'll be here in like, what, 14 days or so. Go enjoy the upcoming new fall season. Steve Miller is coming up, author on the Red Rocker, and Creedence, they're next.
1: Juneau weather.
2: Area showers are expected to continue at least until Tuesday. Overnight tonight, cloudy skies continuing to blanket the region down to the low 50s, rain continuing, and a light breeze out of the northeast. Back to work on our Monday, staying cloudy, still a 50% chance of rain out there, and a daytime high climbing back up to 63. Some showers Monday night down to 52. Our next weather update in less than 30 minutes. This is Juneau Media Center meteorologist Jason Laird.
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0: Wah, wah, Maurice and the Gangsta of Love, Steve Miller and the Joker with Mud. We heard from Creedence in that set. There's a bad moon arising. A good moon will be arising like 5 days away from right now. Another full moon in the sky. And that one's called a sturgeon moon, a big fish in the sky for you. Do what you do with the full moon in the sky that night. Eagles are coming up. Author on AC/DC and Kiss, they're next.
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0: Struck with mud. They're on part two of their Power Up tour, going all over the place. The tour is finally over on September the 29th in Philadelphia. That's it. But as with all bands, you never know. They may add additional shows, as they probably need to pay some bills, right? Hey, Floyd's coming up for you. Author on John Mellencamp, and the Eagles are on deck too.
1: Juno weather.
2: Area showers are expected to continue at least until Tuesday. Overnight tonight, cloudy skies continuing to blanket the region down to the low 50s. Rain continuing and a light breeze out of the northeast. Back to work on our Monday, staying cloudy. Still a 50% chance of rain out there, and a daytime high climbing back up to 63. Some showers Monday night down to 52. Our next weather update in less than 30 minutes. This is Juno Media Center meteorologist Jason Laird.
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0: Yow, Stevie Ray Vaughan caught in a crossfire with my John Mellencamp in that set. Now, John wrapped up his Dancing Words tour, but he is involved in Farm Aid 2026, all for a fantastic cause in Virginia Beach on September 26th. Willie Nelson and family, Neil Young, John Mellencamp, Dave Matthews, Margot Price, and more. That's going to be quite a show for sure. Rick Derringer is coming up. I'll throw on U2 and Queen. They're next.
1: Juno weather.
2: Area showers are expected to continue at least until Tuesday. Overnight tonight, cloudy skies continuing to blanket the region down to the low 50s. Rain continuing and a light breeze out of the northeast. Back to work on our Monday, staying cloudy, still a 50% chance of rain out there, and a daytime high climbing back up to 63. Some showers Monday night down to 52. Our next weather update in less than 30 minutes. 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

0: Yeah, oh, rock and roll, Hoochie Coo, Rick Derringer with Mud, U2 for U2, and that's it. U2's new album should be out mid-November. Big secret. No one knows the exact name of the new album, but you know 100% for sure that new album will rock all the way. Tom Petty's coming up. I'll throw on the Nuge. And Def Leppard, they're on deck too.
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0: Yeah, the new Jenna free-for-all with Mud. 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Stone Temple Pilots, they're coming up. 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
1: Juno weather.
2: Area showers are expected to continue at least until Tuesday. Overnight tonight, cloudy skies continuing to blanket the region down to the low 50s, rain continuing, and a light breeze out of the northeast. Back to work on our Monday, staying cloudy, still a 50% chance of rain out there, and a daytime high climbing back up to 63. Some showers Monday night down to 52. Our next weather update in less than 30 minutes. 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

0: Hey, she was a shaking Eddie Money with Mud Bob Seger in that set. Now, Bob has a whole remastered, repurdied edition of Face the Promise coming out. The 20th anniversary of that amazing album will be out September the 18th. A couple of new tracks, too, and maybe Bob will decide on rocking a mini tour. Come on, Bob, make it happen. Frampton's coming up. I'll throw on Aerosmith, and the Rolling Stones are next.
1: Juneau weather.
2: Area showers are expected to continue at least until Tuesday. Overnight tonight, cloudy skies continuing to blanket the region down to the low 50s, rain continuing, and a light breeze out of the northeast. Back to work on our Monday, staying cloudy, still a 50% chance of rain out there, and a daytime high climbing back up to 63. Some showers Monday night down to 52. Our next weather update in less than 30 minutes. This is Juneau Media Center meteorologist Jason Laird.
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0: Frampton from Frampton Comes Alive. Baby, I love your way with Mud. We love Peter Frampton, that Rock and Roll Hall of Famer. 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I can't wait to check that out. Journey, they're coming up. I'll throw on Metallica and Led Zepp, they're next.
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0: Oh my, wherever I may roam, Metallica with Mud. They are roamers. They've been roaming the world for years. In fact, they'll be a kind of stationary at the MSG Sphere in Las Vegas from October through the end of March of 2027. What a show they put on. 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
1: Juno weather.
2: Area showers are expected to continue at least until Tuesday. Overnight tonight, cloudy skies continuing to blanket the region down to the low 50s, rain continuing, and a light breeze out of the northeast. Back to work on our Monday, staying cloudy, still a 50% chance of rain out there, and a daytime high climbing back up to 63. Some showers Monday night down to 52. Our next weather update in less than 30 minutes. 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
5: 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Oh my God, it's raining strats and balls. 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

0: 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The Bad Company is coming to get you with the Bad Company with Mud. The company time of year is on with the new fall season almost here. Lots of holidays coming at us back to back to back. So go enjoy the company time. Clean your house, though, okay? Hey, Mountains coming up off around Soundgarden and Rush. They're next.
1: Juno weather.
2: Area showers are expected to continue at least until Tuesday. Overnight tonight, cloudy skies continuing to blanket the region down to the low 50s. Rain continuing and a light breeze out of the northeast. Back to work on our Monday, staying cloudy, still a 50% chance of rain out there, and a daytime high climbing back up to 63. Some showers Monday night down to 52. Our next weather update in less than 30 minutes. This is Juno Media Center meteorologist Jason Laird.
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0: Yeah, Mountain and the Mississippi Queen, M-I-S-S-I-S-S-I-P-P-I, Queen. What a great tune, the OG version of a cowbell classic. 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Tesla, they're coming up. I'll throw on the top, and Radiohead, they're next.
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1: Juno weather.
2: Area showers are expected to continue.

0: Continue at least until Tuesday. Overnight tonight, cloudy skies continuing to blanket the region down to the low 50s, rain continuing, and a light breeze out of the northeast. Back to work on our Monday, staying cloudy, still a 50% chance of rain out there, and a daytime high climbing back up to 63. Some showers Monday night down to 52. Our next weather update in less than 30 minutes. 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

0: Juneau weather.
1: Area showers are expected to continue at least until Tuesday. Overnight tonight, cloudy skies continuing to blanket the region down to the low 50s, rain continuing, and a light breeze out of the northeast. Back to work on our Monday, staying cloudy, still a 50% chance of rain out there, and a daytime high climbing back up to 63. Some showers Monday night down to 52. Our next weather update in less than 30 minutes. This is Juneau Media Center meteorologist Jason Laird.
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0: weather.
1: Area showers are expected to continue at least until Tuesday. Overnight tonight, cloudy skies continuing to blanket the region down to the low 50s, rain continuing, and a light breeze out of the northeast. Back to work on our Monday, staying cloudy, still a 50% chance of rain out there, and a daytime high climbing back up to 63. Some showers Monday night down to 52. Our next weather update in less than 30 minutes. This is Juno Media Center meteorologist Jason Laird.
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1: Area showers are expected to continue at least until Tuesday. Overnight tonight, cloudy skies continuing to blanket the region down to the low 50s, rain continuing, and a light breeze out of the northeast. Back to work on our Monday, staying cloudy, still a 50% chance of rain out there, and a daytime high climbing back up to 63. Some showers Monday night down to 52. Our next weather update in less than 30 minutes. This is Juno Media Center meteorologist Jason Laird.
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0: Juno weather.
1: Area showers are expected to continue at least until Tuesday. Overnight tonight, cloudy skies continuing to blanket the region down to the low 50s. Rain continuing and a light breeze out of the northeast. Back to work on our Monday, staying cloudy. Still a 50% chance of rain out there and a daytime high climbing back up to 63. Some showers Monday night down to 52. Our next weather update in less than 30 minutes. This is Juno Media Center meteorologist Jason Laird.
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0: Juno weather.
1: Area showers are expected to continue at least until Tuesday. Overnight tonight, cloudy skies continuing to blanket the region down to the low 50s, rain continuing, and a light breeze out of the northeast. Back to work on our Monday, staying cloudy, still a 50% chance of rain out there, and a daytime high climbing back up to 63. Some showers Monday night down to 52. Our next weather update in less than 30 minutes. This is Juno Media Center meteorologist Jason Laird.
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0: weather.
1: Area showers are expected to continue at least until Tuesday. Overnight tonight, cloudy skies continuing to blanket the region down to the low 50s, rain continuing, and a light breeze out of the northeast. Back to work on our Monday, staying cloudy, still a 50% chance of rain out there, and a daytime high climbing back up to 63. Some showers Monday night down to 52. Our next weather update in less than 30 minutes. 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

0: Juno weather.
1: Area showers are expected to continue at least until Tuesday. Overnight tonight, cloudy skies continuing to blanket the region down to the low 50s, rain continuing, and a light breeze out of the northeast. Back to work on our Monday, staying cloudy, still a 50% chance of rain out there, and a daytime high climbing back up to 63. Some showers Monday night down to 52. Our next weather update in less than 30 minutes. This is Juno Media Center meteorologist Jason Laird.
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0: weather.
1: Area showers are expected to continue at least until Tuesday. Overnight tonight, cloudy skies continuing to blanket the region down to the low 50s, rain continuing, and a light breeze out of the northeast. Back to work on our Monday, staying cloudy, still a 50% chance of rain out there, and a daytime high climbing back up to 63. Some showers Monday night down to 52. Our next weather update in less than 30 minutes. This is Juno Media Center meteorologist Jason Laird.
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0: weather.
1: Area showers are expected to continue at least until Tuesday. Overnight tonight, cloudy skies continuing to blanket the region down to the low 50s, rain continuing, and a light breeze out of the northeast. Back to work on our Monday, staying cloudy, still a 50% chance of rain out there, and a daytime high climbing back up to 63. Some showers Monday night down to 52. Our next weather update in less than 30 minutes. 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

0: Juno weather.
1: Area showers are expected to continue at least until Tuesday. Overnight tonight, cloudy skies continuing to blanket the region down to the low 50s. Rain continuing and a light breeze out of the northeast. Back to work on our Monday, staying cloudy. Still a 50% chance of rain out there and a daytime high climbing back up to 63. Some showers Monday night down to 52. Our next weather update in less than 30 minutes. This is Juno Media Center meteorologist Jason Laird.
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1: Area showers are expected to continue at least until Tuesday. Overnight tonight, cloudy skies continuing to blanket the region down to the low 50s, rain continuing, and a light breeze out of the northeast. Back to work on our Monday, staying cloudy, still a 50% chance of rain out there, and a daytime high climbing back up to 63. Some showers Monday night down to 52. Our next weather update in less than 30 minutes. This is Juno Media Center meteorologist Jason Laird.
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2: From the capital city, I'm Grace Dumas, and here are the stories we're following this hour. The U.S. Army Corps of Engineers is moving ahead with an accelerated effort to find a long-term solution to flooding from Suicide Basin.
3: If the citizens of Juneau have to endure this threat year after year, it's too much uncertainty for the community. And so that's why we're going for a more permanent solution.
2: About 40 potential contractors attended an industry event on Friday in Juneau, where officials outlined a process aimed at selecting a project by the end of the year. The Corps is asking companies to propose ways to keep Suicide Basin below 1,100 feet and limit flood discharges to 1,000 cubic feet per second. Officials say no particular solution is being favored. Ideas could include a drainage tunnel from the basin. Companies have until September 4th to submit proposals. The Corps plans to invite up to three finalists to make presentations in late September, with a contract award targeted for December 11th. The accelerated process is part of the Trump administration's effort to shorten permitting timelines for infrastructure projects. Officials say safety remains a requirement, and the Army Corps said if a proposed solution isn't safe, it won't be built. The effort follows this year's glacial outburst flood, when the Mendenhall River peaked at 14.7 feet. Temporary measures, including HESCO barriers, pumps, and earthen berm, helped limit damage to the homes, but the risk still remains. Army Corps officials say they're looking for innovative ideas and hope the expedited process can move Juneau closer to a permanent flood control solution. The Alaska Marine Highway System will receive $410 million in long-delayed federal funding. State and federal officials announced this over the weekend. The money comes from the Biden-era bipartisan infrastructure law, which provided federal grants for rural ferry systems nationwide. Senator Lisa Murkowski said the funding had been delayed for months, creating uncertainty about whether Alaska would receive the money at all. More than $33 million will go toward modernizing the Cake Ferry Terminal. Cake officials called the ferry system a lifeline for Southeast communities, providing access to medical care, schools, sports travel, vehicle repairs, and essential supplies. Other projects receiving funding include replacing the Cascade Point Ferry Terminal in Juneau, expanding the Saxman Seaport in Ketchikan, and upgrading the ferry system's customer service operations. Alaska has increasingly relied on federal funding to maintain and operate the marine highway system. Murkowski noted the federal infrastructure law is scheduled to expire at the end of September, which does raise questions about future federal support for the state's ferry system. The University of Alaska Southeast is seeing a significant increase in out-of-state students after eliminating its non-resident tuition rate. UAS officials say the new Alaska Unlocked program has led to a 36% increase in newly enrolled out-of-state students compared with last year. More than 80 students from outside Alaska have enrolled this fall, up from about 60 last year. New students are coming from 28 states, Washington, California, Colorado, Idaho, Minnesota, and Wisconsin among the most common. For some students, the lower tuition made Alaska more affordable than attending college in their home states. UAS Chancellor Aparna Palmer says the increase is encouraging because many UAS graduates remain in Alaska and join the state's workforce. Overall, enrollment is currently about the same as last year, though Palmer says it's too early to know whether the number of Alaska students has changed. The University of Alaska Board of Regents is also considering expanding the in-state tuition rate across the entire university system. A final vote is expected in November. UAS has about 1,800 students across its Juneau, Ketchikan, and Sitka campuses. The U.S. Department of Justice has reportedly issued grand jury subpoenas as part of an investigation into whether Petersburg U.S. Senate candidate Dan J. Sullivan violated federal law. NBC News first reported the investigation on Alaska's primary election day, citing unidentified sources. But as of Friday, Sullivan said he had not received a subpoena. Neither the Alaska Democratic Party, Mary Peltola's campaign, the Alaska Division of Elections, nor a consultant who previously worked with Sullivan said they had received one. The U.S. Attorney's Office in Alaska declined to confirm or deny an investigation, citing Justice Department policy. The investigation reportedly began looking into possible wire fraud or a conspiracy to interfere with Alaska's election process. The Petersburg Sullivan, a Republican and former teacher, is running against incumbent Republican Senator Dan Sullivan, who has repeatedly accused him of being a sham candidate intended to confuse voters. Dan J. Sullivan denies this, saying his goal is to give voters another choice. Despite the controversy, Dan J. Sullivan appears headed for the November general election. He currently sits third in the Senate primary behind Mary Peltola and Senator Dan Sullivan, with a fourth candidate also advancing. You're up to date with News of the North. I'm Grace Dumas.
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1: Juneau weather.
5: With occasional showers this morning, we'll have a gradual clearing sky today, our high temperature in the low 60s, and a very light northwesterly wind. Mostly cloudy tonight, low 53. Could see a few showers pop up during the day on Tuesday. Temperatures climbing a bit into the mid to upper 60s. Light rain possible again through Tuesday evening, our low in the low to mid 50s. Our next weather update is in less than 30 minutes. This is Juneau Media Center meteorologist Ann Holliday.
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0: All right, Pink Floyd, awesome for Monday morning on 93.3 KXJ, Juno's Rock Friday. $10,000 Duck Derby, awesome event. Weather held. It was great. Wayne and Donna Holtfreder won $5,000. Steve Strickler won the 1,000 plus two airline tickets from Alaska Airlines round trips. Third was Victor Powell, won $1,500. And the list goes on. Did you know somebody won some money? They owe you lunch today, by the way. Every year, the $10,000 Duck Derby to benefit the great things in the community that the Juneau Glacier Valley Rotary does.
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0: There's Fonda from 93.3 KXJ, Juno's Rock Friday. We're dealing with Monday together. We've been dealt a bad hand because of this whole Labor Day thing. My wife, Janice, was just asking me, when's Labor Day? I said, technically, it should really be next Monday, but it's not because it's the first Monday in September, and that doesn't happen until the 7th.
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3: Mary Peltola was a do-nothing congresswoman. She missed 20% of her votes and failed to pass a single bill into law. When her lower 48 Liberal Party bosses demanded that she oppose her own bill on expanding Alaska oil production, Mary Peltola cut and ran on our energy workers. She sold Alaska out. Here's Congressman Pete Stauber from Minnesota with the real story on Mary Peltola.
4: I served with Mary Peltola. She didn't show up for work and didn't get one bill signed into law. Worse, Peltola sponsored a bill to increase Alaska oil production, but her Liberal Party bosses objected, so she voted against her own bill and told other liberals to do the same. I've never seen a member of Congress sell out their state like this. I had to carry the bill across the finish line. Mary Peltola sided with D.C. liberals instead of Alaska.
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10: Ba-da-ba-ba-ba. You came here to rock. Let's do it. K.

0: All right. Kids are getting back to school. First full week of school. Remember to drive carefully and watch out for first student buses and kids in crosswalks as school starts its official full week this week here in Juneau.
1: Juneau weather.
2: With occasional showers this morning, we'll have a gradual clearing sky today, our high temperature in the low 60s, and a very light northwesterly wind. Mostly cloudy tonight, low 53. Could see a few showers pop up during the day on Tuesday. Temperatures climbing a bit into the mid to upper 60s. Light rain possible again through Tuesday evening, our low in the low to mid 50s. Our next weather update is in less than 30 minutes. This is Juneau Media Center meteorologist Ann Holliday.
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2: From the capital city, I'm Grace Dumas, and here are the stories we're following this hour. The U.S. Army Corps of Engineers is moving ahead with an accelerated effort to find a long-term solution to flooding from Suicide Basin.
3: If the citizens of Juneau have to endure this threat year after year, it's too much uncertainty for the community. And so that's why we're going for a more permanent solution.
2: About 40 potential contractors attended an industry event on Friday in Juneau, where officials outlined a process aimed at selecting a project by the end of the year. The Corps is asking companies to propose ways to keep Suicide Basin below 1,100 feet and limit flood discharges to 1,000 cubic feet per second. Officials say no particular solution is being favored. Ideas could include a drainage tunnel from the basin. Companies have until September 4th to submit proposals. The Corps plans to invite up to three finalists to make presentations in late September, with a contract award targeted for December 11th. The accelerated process is part of the Trump administration's effort to shorten permitting timelines for infrastructure projects. Officials say safety remains a requirement, and the Army Corps said if a proposed solution isn't safe, it won't be built. The effort follows this year's glacial outburst flood, when the Mendenhall River peaked at 14.7 feet. Temporary measures, including HESCO barriers, pumps, and earthen berm, helped limit damage to the homes, but the risk still remains. Army Corps officials say they're looking for innovative ideas and hope the expedited process can move Juneau closer to a permanent flood control solution. The Alaska Marine Highway System will receive $410 million in long-delayed federal funding. State and federal officials announced this over the weekend. The money comes from the Biden-era bipartisan infrastructure law, which provided federal grants for rural ferry systems nationwide. Senator Lisa Murkowski said the funding had been delayed for months, creating uncertainty about whether Alaska would receive the money at all. More than $33 million will go toward modernizing the Cake Ferry Terminal. Cake officials called the ferry system a lifeline for Southeast communities, providing access to medical care, schools, sports travel, vehicle repairs, and essential supplies. Other projects receiving funding include replacing the Cascade Point Ferry Terminal in Juneau, expanding the Saxman Seaport in Ketchikan, and upgrading the ferry system's customer service operations. Alaska has increasingly relied on federal funding to maintain and operate the marine highway system. Murkowski noted the federal infrastructure law is scheduled to expire at the end of September, which does raise questions about future federal support for the state's ferry system. The University of Alaska Southeast is seeing a significant increase in out-of-state students after eliminating its non-resident tuition rate. UAS officials say the new Alaska Unlocked program has led to a 36% increase in newly enrolled out-of-state students compared with last year. More than 80 students from outside Alaska have enrolled this fall, up from about 60 last year. New students are coming from 28 states, Washington, California, Colorado, Idaho, Minnesota, and Wisconsin among the most common. For some students, the lower tuition made Alaska more affordable than attending college in their home states. UAS Chancellor Aparna Palmer says the increase is encouraging because many UAS graduates remain in Alaska and join the state's workforce. Overall, enrollment is currently about the same as last year, though Palmer says it's too early to know whether the number of Alaska students has changed. The University of Alaska Board of Regents is also considering expanding the in-state tuition rate across the entire university system. A final vote is expected in November. UAS has about 1,800 students across its Juneau, Ketchikan, and Sitka campuses. The U.S. Department of Justice has reportedly issued grand jury subpoenas as part of an investigation into whether Petersburg U.S. Senate candidate Dan J. Sullivan violated federal law. NBC News first reported the investigation on Alaska's primary election day, citing unidentified sources. But as of Friday, Sullivan said he had not received a subpoena. Neither the Alaska Democratic Party, Mary Peltola's campaign, the Alaska Division of Elections, nor a consultant who previously worked with Sullivan said they had received one. The U.S. Attorney's Office in Alaska declined to confirm or deny an investigation, citing Justice Department policy. The investigation reportedly began looking into possible wire fraud or a conspiracy to interfere with Alaska's election process. The Petersburg Sullivan, a Republican and former teacher, is running against incumbent Republican Senator Dan Sullivan, who has repeatedly accused him of being a sham candidate intended to confuse voters. Dan J. Sullivan denies this, saying his goal is to give voters another choice. Despite the controversy, Dan J. Sullivan appears headed for the November general election. He currently sits third in the Senate primary behind Mary Peltola and Senator Dan Sullivan, with a fourth candidate also advancing. You're up to date with News of the North. I'm Grace Dumas.
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1: Juno weather.
5: With occasional showers this morning, we'll have a gradual clearing sky today, our high temperature in the low 60s, and a very light northwesterly wind. Mostly cloudy tonight, low 53. Could see a few showers pop up during the day on Tuesday. Temperatures climbing a bit into the mid to upper 60s. Light rain possible again through Tuesday evening, our low in the low to mid 50s. Our next weather update is in less than 30 minutes. This is Juno Media Center meteorologist Ann Holliday.
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10: 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I even have a couple airplanes that we insure around the state. I think it's important for insurance purposes to have a local agent, because when you have a claim, you need somebody local you can talk to. Otherwise, you're talking oftentimes to a claims agent that's outside the state. They're not here to serve you. Your agent is. And having a local agent that can help you through the claims process can really help you with a lot of heartache avoidance later. Also, you know, we give to our local community. I help coach football. I give to the football and basketball and wrestling clubs and the swim club. And having a local agent helps you. It helps the community, and it really helps you maximize what you're getting back from your insurance company. So yeah, look local first.
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All right, your neighborhood Bon Jovi gets us rolling here on Monday morning from 93.3 KXJ, Juno's Rock Variety. 75 cents for extra fudge at McDonald's. What? Coming up.

0: I'm spacing out, man. It sounded just like Going to California, Dust in the Wind, Kansas. I thought I was playing the same song twice. Wake Up with Chuck and Rock, Juno's Rock Variety, KXJ. Emma says, dear kid at McDonald's, I'm sorry I griped at you about 75 cents for extra fudge. I was grumpy from having a long day and shouldn't take that out on you. Lisa says, Colleen says, maybe you could actually just call and read the message. Griping at an extra charge for extra fudge.
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0: Skinner on KXJ. All right, Sebastian Bach adds more than a dozen stops to his 2026-27 tour. Former Skid Row frontman says the party never ends as we check Ultimate Classic Rock News on KXJ. Peter Wolf of the Jay Giles Band is awesome, adds new fall 2026 tour dates, and ZZ Top plays the first show since Frank Beard's death. Well, they're down to just ZZ. I just called the band ZZ.
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There's your Stevie Ray Vaughan, your Monday Blues from 93.3 KXJ, Children's Rock Friday. These are some really great pictures. Bubble netting whales. Molly Box said, I'm trying to find these folks to share the pics. This was Saturday the 15th. Anybody know them? Man, those are some phenomenal

0: pictures.
1: Juno weather.
2: With occasional showers this morning, we'll have a gradual clearing sky today, our high temperature in the low 60s, and a very light northwesterly wind. Mostly cloudy tonight, low 53. Could see a few showers pop up during the day on Tuesday. Temperatures climbing a bit into the mid to upper 60s. Light rain possible again through Tuesday evening, our low in the low to mid 50s. Our next weather update is in less than 30 minutes. 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
12: From the capital city, I'm Jim Miller. Here are the stories we're following this hour. U.S. Army Corps of Engineers moving ahead with an accelerated effort to find a long-term solution to flooding from Suicide Basin.
13: If the citizens of Juneau have to endure this threat year after year, it's too much uncertainty for the community. And so that's why we're going for a more permanent solution.
12: About 40 potential contractors attended an industry day event Friday in Juneau, where officials outlined a process aimed at selecting a project by the end of the year. The Corps is asking companies to propose ways to keep Suicide Basin below 1,100 feet and limit flood discharges to 1,000 cubic feet per second. They say no particular solution is being favored. Ideas could include a drainage tunnel from the basin. Companies have until September 4th to submit those proposals. The Corps is planning to invite up to three finalists to make presentations in late September, with a contract awarded targeted for December 11. The accelerated process, part of the Trump administration's effort to shorten permitting timelines for infrastructure projects. Now, they say safety does remain a requirement, and Army Corps says if a proposed solution isn't safe, it won't be built. The efforts follow this year's glacial outburst flood, when the Mendenhall River peaking at 14.7 feet. Temporary measures, including HESCO barriers, pumps, and earthen berm, did help limit damage to homes. Army Corps officials said they're looking for innovative ideas and hope the expedited process can move Juneau closer to a permanent solution. Alaska Marine Highway System receiving $410 million in long-delayed federal funding. Money comes from the Biden-era bipartisan infrastructure law, which provided federal grants for rural ferry systems nationwide. Senator Lisa Murkowski says the funding had been delayed for months, creating uncertainty about whether Alaska would receive the money at all. More than $33 million will go towards modernizing the K Ferry Terminal. K officials call the ferry system a lifeline for Southeast communities, providing access to medical care, schools, sports, travel, vehicle repairs, and essential supplies. Other projects receiving funding, including replacing the Cascade Point Ferry Terminal in Juneau, expanding the Saxman Seaport in Ketchikan, and upgrading the ferry system customer service operations. States approved the first segment of a new access road for the proposed new El Malga gold mine in Juneau, despite widespread public opposition. The gravel road and helicopter pads would cut through forest and wetlands near the Hébert and Eagle Rivers at about mile 27 of Glacier Highway. The area is popular for recreation. The road is proposed by Canadian mining company Grand Portage Resources to provide access for drilling supplies and transportation to potential mine near Hébert Glacier on Forest Service land. The state received 196 public comments on the project, with about 90% opposing the road. Many cited concerns about noise, habitat disruption, and the potential cumulative impacts of the larger mine project. Central Council of Tlingit and Haida Indian Tribes of Alaska President Richard Peterson also raised concerns, saying approving the road could commit the area to industrial development before the full impacts of a mine are evaluated. About 20 commenters supported the project, including Juneau Chamber of Commerce Executive Director Rebecca Parks, who said it could create long-term economic activity and expand Juneau's tax base. The proposed mine would eventually involve about 72 ore trucks a day traveling roughly 20 miles to a planned ore loading facility at Cascade Point. They have not yet announced a timeline for evaluating the mine proposal. Now you're up to date with News of the North. I'm Jim Miller.
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11: Juneau weather.
2: With occasional showers this morning, we'll have a gradual clearing sky today, our high temperature in the low 60s, and a very light northwesterly wind. Mostly cloudy tonight, till low 53. Could see a few showers pop up during the day on Tuesday. Temperatures climbing a bit into the mid to upper 60s. Light rain possible again through Tuesday evening, our low in the low to mid 50s. Our next weather update is in less than 30 minutes. This is Juneau Media Center meteorologist Ann Holliday.
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9: 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She took him on again to protect our gun rights, earning Mary an A rating from the NRA. And when Joe Biden's Interior Secretary started shutting Alaska development down, Mary helped push through the largest oil project in our state in decades. In the Senate, she'll crack down on the corruption that's raising our costs and be the independent fighter we need. With Mary Peltola, it's always Alaska first.
10: I'm Mary Peltola. I'm running for U.S. Senate, and I approve this message.
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0: So how about a giant care package for kids going to college or going back to college? Mom's emergency kit. Nissen Foods, the makers of Cup Noodles and Dash, have put out a new dorm survival kit. Limited edition bundle that combines a six-pack of cup noodles and two appliances, a rapid egg cooker, and an insulated electric kettle. 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Just don't burn down the dorm.
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0: So we can't answer the question, why don't all kids go back to school at the same time? 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

0: There's GNR. They keep going back and forth with YouTube videos on Axl Rose and Guns N' Roses saying they're not rocking. Some say they're rocking. And you watch them perform and everything looks fun. It's not a breakdown like David Lee Roth. yeah, exactly. 93.3 KXJ, Juno's Rock Variety.
1: Juno weather. With occasional showers this morning, we'll have a gradual clearing sky today, our high temperature in the low 60s, and a very light northwesterly wind. Mostly cloudy tonight, low 53. Could see a few showers pop up during the day on Tuesday. Temperatures climbing a bit into the mid to upper 60s. Light rain possible again through Tuesday evening, our low in the low to mid 50s. Our next weather update is in less than 30 minutes. This is Juno Media Center meteorologist Ann Holliday.
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2: From the capital city, I'm Jim Miller. Here are the stories we're following this hour. U.S. Army Corps of Engineers moving ahead with an accelerated effort to find a long-term solution to flooding from Suicide Basin.
3: If the citizens of Juneau have to endure this threat year after year, it's too much uncertainty for the community. And so that's why we're going for a more permanent solution.
2: About 40 potential contractors attended an industry day event Friday in Juneau, where officials outlined a process aimed at selecting a project by the end of the year. The Corps is asking companies to propose ways to keep Suicide Basin below 1,100 feet and limit flood discharges to 1,000 cubic feet per second. They say no particular solution is being favored. Ideas could include a drainage tunnel from the basin. Companies have until September 4th to submit those proposals. The Corps is planning to invite up to three finalists to make presentations in late September, with a contract awarded targeted for December 11. The accelerated process, part of the Trump administration's effort to shorten permitting timelines for infrastructure projects. Now, they say safety does remain a requirement, and Army Corps says if a proposed solution isn't safe, it won't be built. The efforts follow this year's glacial outburst flood, when the Mendenhall River peaking at 14.7 feet. Temporary measures, including Haskell barriers, pumps, and earthen berm, did help limit damage to homes. Army Corps officials say they're looking for innovative ideas and hope the expedited process can move Juneau closer to a permanent solution. Alaska Marine Highway System receiving $410 million in long-delayed federal funding. Money comes from the Biden-era bipartisan infrastructure law, which provided federal grants for rural ferry systems nationwide. Senator Lisa Murkowski says the funding had been delayed for months, creating uncertainty about whether Alaska would receive the money at all. More than $33 million will go towards modernizing the Kay Ferry Terminal. Kay officials call the ferry system a lifeline for Southeast communities, providing access to medical care, schools, sports, travel, vehicle repairs, and essential supplies. Other projects receiving funding, including replacing the Cascade Point Ferry Terminal in Juneau, expanding the Saxman Seaport in Ketchikan, and upgrading the ferry system customer service operations. States approved the first segment of a new access road for the proposed new Elmalga gold mine in Juneau, despite widespread public opposition. The gravel road and helicopter pads would cut through forest and wetlands near the Abear and Eagle Rivers at about mile 27 of Glacier Highway. The area is popular for recreation. The road is proposed by Canadian mining company Grand Portage Resources to provide access for drilling supplies and transportation to potential mine near Abear Glacier on Forest Service land. The state received 196 public comments on the project, with about 90% opposing the road. Many cited concerns about noise, habitat disruption, and the potential cumulative impacts of the larger mine project. Central Council of Tlingit and Haida Indian Tribes of Alaska President Richard Peterson also raised concerns, saying approving the road could commit the area to industrial development before the full impacts of a mine are evaluated. About 20 commenters supported the project, including Juneau Chamber of Commerce Executive Director Rebecca Parks, who said it could create long-term economic activity and expand Juneau's tax base. The proposed mine would eventually involve about 72 ore trucks a day traveling roughly 20 miles to a planned ore loading facility at Cascade Point. They have not yet announced a timeline for evaluating the mine proposal. Now you're up to date with News of the North. I'm Jim Miller.
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1: Juneau weather.
5: With occasional showers this morning, we'll have a gradual clearing sky today. Our high temperature in the low 60s and a very light northwesterly wind. Mostly cloudy tonight, low 53. Could see a few showers pop up during the day on Tuesday. Temperatures climbing a bit into the mid to upper 60s. Light rain possible again through Tuesday evening. Our low in the low to mid 50s. Our next weather update is in less than 30 minutes. This is Juneau Media Center meteorologist Ann Holliday.
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0: BTO KXJ. So Bret Michaels, the Poison, forced off the road again after one comeback show. Old rockers are having so many problems. Barry Mitchell, early Queen bassist, has died. That's back when before the band became Queen. Rob Zombie and Marilyn Manson are going to tour. That's tight right there. You know, every time I see a really good horror movie and watch one, I wait for it to be like a Rob Zombie horror movie because they were so special.
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0: So I saw this thing on YouTube. 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It said how Oliver Stone got the Doors all wrong in the Doors movie. 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I mean, it's a pretty good biopic, or as we say, biopic of the band.
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6: In Alaska, we do things our own way. Overcome challenges others can't even fathom. And we're fiercely loyal. And for Mary Peltola, there's no party and no politics that gets in the way of what Alaska needs. Ranked one of the most independent members of Congress, Mary took on Joe Biden to secure the border and fight back against the flow of illegal immigration. She took him on again to protect our gun rights, earning Mary an A rating from the NRA. And when Joe Biden's Interior Secretary started shutting Alaska development down, Mary helped push through the largest oil project in our state in decades. In the Senate, she'll crack down on the corruption that's raising our costs and be the independent fighter we need. With Mary Peltola, it's always Alaska first.
7: I'm Mary Peltola. I'm running for U.S. Senate, and I approve this message.
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2: With occasional showers this morning, we'll have a gradual clearing sky today, our high temperature in the low 60s, and a very light northwesterly wind. Mostly cloudy tonight, low 53. Could see a few showers pop up during the day on Tuesday. Temperatures climbing a bit into the mid to upper 60s. Light rain possible again through Tuesday evening, our low in the low to mid 50s. Our next weather update is in less than 30 minutes. This is Juno Media Center meteorologist Ann Holliday.
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2: From the capital city, I'm Jim Miller. Here are the stories we're following this hour. U.S. Army Corps of Engineers moving ahead with an accelerated effort to find a long-term solution to flooding from Suicide Basin.
3: If the citizens of Juneau have to endure this threat year after year, it's too much uncertainty for the community. And so that's why we're going for a more permanent solution.
2: About 40 potential contractors attended an industry day event Friday in Juneau, where officials outlined a process aimed at selecting a project by the end of the year. The Corps is asking companies to propose ways to keep Suicide Basin below 1,100 feet and limit flood discharges to 1,000 cubic feet per second. They say no particular solution is being favored. Ideas could include a drainage tunnel from the basin. Companies have until September 4th to submit those proposals. The Corps is planning to invite up to three finalists to make presentations in late September, with a contract awarded targeted for December 11. The accelerated process, part of the Trump administration's effort to shorten permitting timelines for infrastructure projects. Now, they say safety does remain a requirement, and Army Corps says if a proposed solution isn't safe, it won't be built. The efforts follow this year's glacial outburst flood, when the Mendenhall River peaking at 14.7 feet. Temporary measures, including HESCO barriers, pumps, and earthen berm, did help limit damage to homes. Army Corps officials say they're looking for innovative ideas and hope the expedited process can move Juneau closer to a permanent solution. Alaska Marine Highway System receiving $410 million in long-delayed federal funding. Money comes from the Biden-era bipartisan infrastructure law, which provided federal grants for rural ferry systems nationwide. Senator Lisa Murkowski says the funding had been delayed for months, creating uncertainty about whether Alaska would receive the money at all. More than $33 million will go towards modernizing the Kay Ferry Terminal. Kay officials call the ferry system a lifeline for Southeast communities, providing access to medical care, schools, sports, travel, vehicle repairs, and essential supplies. Other projects receiving funding, including replacing the Cascade Point Ferry Terminal in Juneau, expanding the Saxman Seaport in Ketchikan, and upgrading the ferry system customer service operations. States approved the first segment of a new access road for the proposed new Elmalga gold mine in Juneau, despite widespread public opposition. The gravel road and helicopter pads would cut through forest and wetlands near the Abear and Eagle Rivers at about mile 27 of Glacier Highway. The area is popular for recreation. The road is proposed by Canadian mining company Grand Portage Resources to provide access for drilling supplies and transportation to potential mine near Abear Glacier on Forest Service land. The state received 196 public comments on the project, with about 90% opposing the road. Many cited concerns about noise, habitat disruption, and the potential cumulative impacts of the larger mine project. Central Council of Tlingit and Haida Indian Tribes of Alaska President Richard Peterson also raised concerns, saying approving the road could commit the area to industrial development before all the full impacts of a mine are evaluated. About 20 commenters supported the project, including Juneau Chamber of Commerce Executive Director Rebecca Parks, who said it could create long-term economic activity and expand Juneau's tax base. The proposed mine would eventually involve about 72 ore trucks a day traveling roughly 20 miles to a planned ore loading facility at Cascade Point. They have not yet announced a timeline for evaluating the mine proposal. Now you're up to date with News of the North. I'm Jim Miller.
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1: Juneau weather.
5: With occasional showers this morning, we'll have a gradual clearing sky today, our high temperature in the low 60s, and a very light northwesterly wind. Mostly cloudy tonight, low 53. Could see a few showers pop up during the day on Tuesday. Temperatures climbing a bit into the mid to upper 60s. Light rain possible again through Tuesday evening, our low in the low to mid 50s. Our next weather update is in less than 30 minutes. This is Juneau Media Center meteorologist Ann Holliday.
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Tesla right now rocking down the road with Motley Crue and Extreme. Although from what I'm hearing, Extreme is the winner performer of that trio. But that's a good lineup, right? It's Kara. It's Nonstop. It's ZZ Top.

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0: 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I'm Kara, and I've got the Doobies next.
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3: 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Your agent is. And having a local agent that can help you through the claims process can really help you with a lot of heartache avoidance later. 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It helps the community. And it really helps you maximize what you're getting back from your insurance company. So, yeah, look local first.
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0: Probably one of the most epic finishes of a rock song. It's epic. Bohemian Rhapsody. Queen. Rush is coming. So is 38 Special.
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0: right, just so you know, if I'm on your shopping list for the holidays, that's number one. 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
1: Juno weather.
2: With occasional showers this morning, we'll have a gradual clearing sky today. Our high temperature in the low 60s and a very light northwesterly wind. Mostly cloudy tonight, low 53. Could see a few showers pop up during the day on Tuesday. Temperatures climbing a bit into the mid to upper 60s. Light rain possible again through Tuesday evening. Our low in the low to mid 50s. Our next weather update is in less than 30 minutes. This is Juno Media Center meteorologist Ann Holliday.
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6: 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With Mary Peltola, it's always Alaska first.
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8: 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Literally anything that comes in a McDonald's carton, wrapper, or bag. Or a McDonald's cup.

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2: From the capital city, I'm Jim Miller. Here are the stories we're following this hour. U.S. Army Corps of Engineers moving ahead with an accelerated effort to find a long-term solution to flooding from Suicide Basin.
3: If the citizens of Juneau have to endure this threat year after year, it's too much uncertainty for the community. And so that's why we're going for a more permanent solution.
2: About 40 potential contractors attended an industry day event Friday in Juneau, where officials outlined a process aimed at selecting a project by the end of the year. The Corps is asking companies to propose ways to keep Suicide Basin below 1,100 feet and limit flood discharges to 1,000 cubic feet per second. They say no particular solution is being favored. Ideas could include a drainage tunnel from the basin. Companies have until September 4th to submit those proposals. The Corps is planning to invite up to three finalists to make presentations in late September, with a contract awarded targeted for December 11. The accelerated process, part of the Trump administration's effort to shorten permitting timelines for infrastructure projects. Now, they say safety does remain a requirement, and Army Corps says if a proposed solution isn't safe, it won't be built. The efforts follow this year's glacial outburst flood, when the Mendenhall River peaking at 14.7 feet. Temporary measures, including HESCO barriers, pumps, and earthen berm, did help limit damage to homes. Army Corps officials say they're looking for innovative ideas and hope the expedited process can move Juneau closer to a permanent solution. Alaska Marine Highway System receiving $410 million in long-delayed federal funding. Money comes from the Biden-era bipartisan infrastructure law, which provided federal grants for rural ferry systems nationwide. Senator Lisa Murkowski says the funding had been delayed for months, creating uncertainty about whether Alaska would receive the money at all. More than $33 million will go towards modernizing the K Ferry Terminal. K officials call the ferry system a lifeline for Southeast communities, providing access to medical care, schools, sports, travel, vehicle repairs, and essential supplies. Other projects receiving funding, including replacing the Cascade Point Ferry Terminal in Juneau, expanding the Saxman Seaport in Ketchikan, and upgrading the ferry system customer service operations. States approved the first segment of a new access road for the proposed new Elmalga gold mine in Juneau, despite widespread public opposition. The gravel road and helicopter pads would cut through forest and wetlands near the Abear and Eagle Rivers at about mile 27 of Glacier Highway. The area is popular for recreation. The road is proposed by Canadian mining company Grand Portage Resources to provide access for drilling supplies and transportation to potential mine near Abear Glacier on Forest Service land. The state received 196 public comments on the project, with about 90% opposing the road. Many cited concerns about noise, habitat disruption, and the potential cumulative impacts of the larger mine project. Central Council of Tlingit and Haida Indian Tribes of Alaska President Richard Peterson also raised concerns, saying approving the road could commit the area to industrial development before the full impacts of a mine are evaluated. About 20 commenters supported the project, including Juneau Chamber of Commerce Executive Director Rebecca Parks, who said it could create long-term economic activity and expand Juneau's tax base. The proposed mine would eventually involve about 72 ore trucks a day traveling roughly 20 miles to a planned ore loading facility at Cascade Point. They have not yet announced a timeline for evaluating the mine proposal. Now you're up to date with News of the North. I'm Jim Miller.
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1: Juneau weather.
5: With occasional showers this morning, we'll have a gradual clearing sky today, our high temperature in the low 60s, and a very light northwesterly wind. Mostly cloudy tonight, low 53. Could see a few showers pop up during the day on Tuesday. Temperatures climbing a bit into the mid to upper 60s. Light rain possible again through Tuesday evening, our low in the low to mid 50s. Our next weather update is in less than 30 minutes. This is Juneau Media Center meteorologist Ann Holliday.
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So the summer of 69 has zero to do with the year 1969 because Bryan Adams would have been four. I don't think he remembers it real well. Anyway, you can delve into that online if you don't know what I'm talking about. Pink Floyd here to continue a long set. We all love to rock nonstop, and we all love money. I know I do.

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0: Can't get enough what? 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It's Bad Company, considering they have another song called Feel Like Making Love. 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

0: Yeah, Jimmy, hearing Jimmy, also hearing the voice of Chris Cornell with Soundgarden. Good music on a Monday. I mean, I like to think we do it 24/7, but at least on a Monday, I can be very positive that it is because I've got the Scorpions queued up and Van Halen soon.
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2: In Alaska, we do things our own way, overcome challenges others can't even fathom, and we're fiercely loyal. And for Mary Peltola, there's no party and no politics that gets in the way of what Alaska needs. Ranked one of the most independent members of Congress, Mary took on Joe Biden to secure the border and fight back against the flow of illegal immigration. She took him on again to protect our gun rights, earning Mary an A rating from the NRA. And when Joe Biden's Interior Secretary started shutting Alaska development down, Mary helped push through the largest oil project in our state in decades. In the Senate, she'll crack down on the corruption that's raising our costs and be the independent fighter we need. With Mary Peltola, it's always Alaska first.
3: I'm Mary Peltola. I'm running for U.S. Senate, and I approve this message.
2: Paid for by Alaskans for Mary.
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0: The year is 1982. You pick up the record at the record store, Diver Down. You put it on your turntable and you're like, oh my gosh, I've never heard music like this before, and I've never heard a version of that song before. Quite different than Martha and the Vandellas, right?
1: Juno weather.
2: With occasional showers this morning, we'll have a gradual clearing sky today, our high temperature in the low 60s, and a very light northwesterly wind. Mostly cloudy tonight, low 53. Could see a few showers pop up during the day on Tuesday. Temperatures climbing a bit into the mid to upper 60s. Light rain possible again through Tuesday evening, our low in the low to mid 50s. Our next weather update is in less than 30 minutes. This is Juno Media Center meteorologist Ann Holliday.
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2: From the capital city, I'm Jim Miller. Here are the stories we're following this hour. U.S. Army Corps of Engineers moving ahead with an accelerated effort to find a long-term solution to flooding from Suicide Basin.
3: If the citizens of Juneau have to endure this threat year after year, it's too much uncertainty for the community. And so that's why we're going for a more permanent solution.
2: About 40 potential contractors attended an industry day event Friday in Juneau, where officials outlined a process aimed at selecting a project by the end of the year. The Corps is asking companies to propose ways to keep Suicide Basin below 1,100 feet and limit flood discharges to 1,000 cubic feet per second. They say no particular solution is being favored. Ideas could include a drainage tunnel from the basin. Companies have until September 4th to submit those proposals. The Corps is planning to invite up to three finalists to make presentations in late September, with a contract awarded targeted for December 11. The accelerated process, part of the Trump administration's effort to shorten permitting timelines for infrastructure projects. Now, they say safety does remain a requirement, and Army Corps says if a proposed solution isn't safe, it won't be built. The efforts follow this year's glacial outburst flood, when the Mendenhall River peaking at 14.7 feet. Temporary measures, including HESCO barriers, pumps, and earthen berm, did help limit damage to homes. Army Corps officials say they're looking for innovative ideas and hope the expedited process can move Juneau closer to a permanent solution. Alaska Marine Highway System receiving $410 million in long-delayed federal funding. Money comes from the Biden-era bipartisan infrastructure law, which provided federal grants for rural ferry systems nationwide. Senator Lisa Murkowski says the funding had been delayed for months, creating uncertainty about whether Alaska would receive the money at all. More than $33 million will go towards modernizing the Kay Ferry Terminal. Kay officials call the ferry system a lifeline for Southeast communities, providing access to medical care, schools, sports, travel, vehicle repairs, and essential supplies. Other projects receiving funding, including replacing the Cascade Point Ferry Terminal in Juneau, expanding the Saxman Seaport in Ketchikan, and upgrading the ferry system customer service operations. States approved the first segment of a new access road for the proposed new Elmalga gold mine in Juneau, despite widespread public opposition. The gravel road and helicopter pads would cut through forest and wetlands near the Abear and Eagle Rivers at about mile 27 of Glacier Highway. The area is popular for recreation. The road is proposed by Canadian mining company Grand Portage Resources to provide access for drilling supplies and transportation to potential mine near Abear Glacier on Forest Service land. The state received 196 public comments on the project, with about 90% opposing the road. Many cited concerns about noise, habitat disruption, and the potential cumulative impacts of the larger mine project. Central Council of Tlingit and Haida Indian Tribes of Alaska President Richard Peterson also raised concerns, saying approving the road could commit the area to industrial development before the full impacts of a mine are evaluated. About 20 commenters supported the project, including Juneau Chamber of Commerce Executive Director Rebecca Parks, who said it could create long-term economic activity and expand Juneau's tax base. The proposed mine would eventually involve about 72 ore trucks a day traveling roughly 20 miles to a planned ore loading facility at Cascade Point. They have not yet announced a timeline for evaluating the mine proposal. Now you're up to date with News of the North. I'm Jim Miller.
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1: Juneau weather.
5: With a gradual clearing sky today, temperatures are expected to be in the low 60s for the high, with a northwesterly wind. Mostly cloudy overnight, a low 53. And we have a system coming in on Tuesday that will interact with moisture, and that will lead to a few scattered showers at times, with a high in the mid to upper 60s. A 30% chance of rain will continue into Tuesday night, down to 54. Our next weather update in less than 30 minutes. This is Juneau Media Center meteorologist Ann Holliday.
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Don't they have a medicated balm for that? It's Kara. It's a big set of Nonstop Rock. 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

0: Oh, we are all about having a good time, hence the good music. There's the Cars. I'm Kara. I used to play percussion back in school, and I got to play the gong at one point. It's a fun instrument to play. You'll hear about it next.
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0: right, AC/DC buying this round. I'm Kara, and if you're buying, I'm drinking. No reason to pull out your wallet next, though. It's all free. A big set starts with Alice Cooper.
1: Juno weather. With a gradual clearing sky today, temperatures are expected to be in the low 60s for the high with a northwesterly wind. Mostly cloudy overnight, a low 53. And we have a system coming in on Tuesday that will interact with moisture, and that will lead to a few scattered showers at times with a high in the mid to upper 60s. A 30% chance of rain will continue into Tuesday night down to 54. Our next weather update in less than 30 minutes. This is Juno Media Center meteorologist Ann Holliday.
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2: From the capital city, I'm Jim Miller. Here are the stories we're following this hour. U.S. Army Corps of Engineers moving ahead with an accelerated effort to find a long-term solution to flooding from Suicide Basin.
3: If the citizens of Juneau have to endure this threat year after year, it's too much uncertainty for the community. And so that's why we're going for a more permanent solution.
2: About 40 potential contractors attended an industry day event Friday in Juneau, where officials outlined a process aimed at selecting a project by the end of the year. The Corps is asking companies to propose ways to keep Suicide Basin below 1,100 feet and limit flood discharges to 1,000 cubic feet per second. They say no particular solution is being favored. Ideas could include a drainage tunnel from the basin. Companies have until September 4th to submit those proposals. The Corps is planning to invite up to three finalists to make presentations in late September, with a contract awarded targeted for December 11. The accelerated process, part of the Trump administration's effort to shorten permitting timelines for infrastructure projects. Now, they say safety does remain a requirement, and Army Corps said if a proposed solution isn't safe, it won't be built. The efforts follow this year's glacial outburst flood, when the Mendenhall River peaking at 14.7 feet. Temporary measures, including HESCO barriers, pumps, and earthen berm, did help limit damage to homes. Army Corps officials said they're looking for innovative ideas and hope the expedited process can move Juneau closer to a permanent solution. Alaska Marine Highway System receiving $410 million in long-delayed federal funding. Money comes from the Biden-era bipartisan infrastructure law, which provided federal grants for rural ferry systems nationwide. Senator Lisa Murkowski says the funding had been delayed for months, creating uncertainty about whether Alaska would receive the money at all. More than $33 million will go towards modernizing the Kay Ferry Terminal. Kay officials call the ferry system a lifeline for Southeast communities, providing access to medical care, schools, sports, travel, vehicle repairs, and essential supplies. Other projects receiving funding, including replacing the Cascade Point Ferry Terminal in Juneau, expanding the Saxman Seaport in Ketchikan, and upgrading the ferry system customer service operations. States approved the first segment of a new access road for the proposed new Amalga gold mine in Juneau, despite widespread public opposition. The gravel road and helicopter pads would cut through forest and wetlands near the Abear and Eagle Rivers at about mile 27 of Glacier Highway. The area is popular for recreation. The road is proposed by Canadian mining company Grand Portage Resources to provide access for drilling supplies and transportation to potential mine near Abear Glacier on Forest Service land. The state received 196 public comments on the project, with about 90% opposing the road. Many cited concerns about noise, habitat disruption, and the potential cumulative impacts of the larger mine project. Central Council of Tlingit and Haida Indian Tribes of Alaska President Richard Peterson also raised concerns, saying approving the road could commit the area to industrial development before the full impacts of a mine are evaluated. About 20 commenters supported the project, including Juneau Chamber of Commerce Executive Director Rebecca Parks, who said it could create long-term economic activity and expand Juneau's tax base. The proposed mine would eventually involve about 72 ore trucks a day traveling roughly 20 miles to a planned ore loading facility at Cascade Point. They have not yet announced a timeline for evaluating the mine proposal. Now you're up to date with News of the North. I'm Jim Miller.
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1: Juneau weather.
5: With a gradual clearing sky today, temperatures are expected to be in the low 60s for the high, with a northwesterly wind. Mostly cloudy overnight, a low 53. And we have a system coming in on Tuesday that will interact with moisture, and that will lead to a few scattered showers at times, with a high in the mid to upper 60s. A 30% chance of rain will continue into Tuesday night, down to 54. Our next weather update in less than 30 minutes. This is Juneau Media Center meteorologist Ann Holliday.
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I heard, and I think this is right, that we're speaking about 300 words less. I can't remember if it's a day, a month, or a year, but we're just speaking less. Somebody forgot to send me that memo.

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0: Rockin' with Boston. I'm Kara. Did you see the video of that big brawl? I think it was at the White Sox game a day. Maybe it was yesterday. Maybe the day before. I don't know. Time is weird with me. Anyway, pretty crazy. I'm like, is baseball turning into hockey now? I've got Swingtown next.
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0: That song came out in the late 70s when disco was a thing. Remember disco? That was the closest to disco the Stones ever got, I think. Maybe they got a little closer. But yeah, you could dance to that song. You can't dance to most Stone songs. Well, no, I'm thinking now in my head. Maybe everything but Dead Flowers.
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0: Jamming Joe Walsh right there. I just found out that Joe Walsh played on Andy Gibbs' hit songs. That's wild to me. I had no idea. Next up, it's Foo Fighters in a big set.
1: Juno weather. With a gradual clearing sky today, temperatures are expected to be in the low 60s for the high with a northwesterly wind. Mostly cloudy overnight, a low 53. And we have a system coming in on Tuesday that will interact with moisture, and that will lead to a few scattered showers at times with a high in the mid to upper 60s. A 30% chance of rain will continue into Tuesday night down to 54. Our next weather update in less than 30 minutes. This is Juno Media Center meteorologist Ann Holliday.
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2: From the capital city, I'm Jim Miller. Here are the stories we're following this hour. U.S. Army Corps of Engineers moving ahead with an accelerated effort to find a long-term solution to flooding from Suicide Basin.
3: If the citizens of Juneau have to endure this threat year after year, it's too much uncertainty for the community. And so that's why we're going for a more permanent solution.
2: About 40 potential contractors attended an industry day event Friday in Juneau, where officials outlined a process aimed at selecting a project by the end of the year. The Corps is asking companies to propose ways to keep Suicide Basin below 1,100 feet and limit flood discharges to 1,000 cubic feet per second. They say no particular solution is being favored. Ideas could include a drainage tunnel from the basin. Companies have until September 4th to submit those proposals. The Corps is planning to invite up to three finalists to make presentations in late September, with a contract awarded targeted for December 11. The accelerated process, part of the Trump administration's effort to shorten permitting timelines for infrastructure projects. Now, they say safety does remain a requirement, and Army Corps says if a proposed solution isn't safe, it won't be built. The efforts follow this year's glacial outburst flood, when the Mendenhall River peaking at 14.7 feet. Temporary measures, including HESCO barriers, pumps, and earthen berm, did help limit damage to homes. Army Corps officials said they're looking for innovative ideas and hope the expedited process can move Juneau closer to a permanent solution. Alaska Marine Highway System receiving $410 million in long-delayed federal funding. Money comes from the Biden-era bipartisan infrastructure law, which provided federal grants for rural ferry systems nationwide. Senator Lisa Murkowski says the funding had been delayed for months, creating uncertainty about whether Alaska would receive the money at all. More than $33 million will go towards modernizing the Kay Ferry Terminal. Kay officials call the ferry system a lifeline for Southeast communities, providing access to medical care, schools, sports, travel, vehicle repairs, and essential supplies. Other projects receiving funding, including replacing the Cascade Point Ferry Terminal in Juneau, expanding the Saxman Seaport in Ketchikan, and upgrading the ferry system customer service operations. States approved the first segment of a new access road for the proposed new Elmalga gold mine in Juneau, despite widespread public opposition. The gravel road and helicopter pads would cut through forest and wetlands near the Abear and Eagle Rivers at about mile 27 of Glacier Highway. The area is popular for recreation. The road is proposed by Canadian mining company Grand Portage Resources to provide access for drilling supplies and transportation to potential mine near Abear Glacier on Forest Service land. The state received 196 public comments on the project, with about 90% opposing the road. Many cited concerns about noise, habitat disruption, and the potential cumulative impacts of the larger mine project. Central Council of Tlingit and Haida Indian Tribes of Alaska President Richard Peterson also raised concerns, saying approving the road could commit the area to industrial development before all the full impacts of a mine are evaluated. About 20 commenters supported the project, including Juneau Chamber of Commerce Executive Director Rebecca Parks, who said it could create long-term economic activity and expand Juneau's tax base. The proposed mine would eventually involve about 72 ore trucks a day traveling roughly 20 miles to a planned ore loading facility at Cascade Point. They have not yet announced a timeline for evaluating the mine proposal. Now you're up to date with News of the North. I'm Jim Miller.
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1: Juneau weather.
5: With a gradual clearing sky today, temperatures are expected to be in the low 60s for the high, with a northwesterly wind. Mostly cloudy overnight, low 53. And we have a system coming in on Tuesday that will interact with moisture, and that will lead to a few scattered showers at times, with a high in the mid to upper 60s. A 30% chance of rain will continue into Tuesday night, down to 54. Our next weather update in less than 30 minutes. This is Juneau Media Center meteorologist Ann Holliday.
6: Mary Mary Peltola was a do-nothing congresswoman. She missed 20% of her votes and failed to pass a single bill into law. When her lower 48 Liberal Party bosses demanded that she oppose her own bill on expanding Alaska oil production, Mary Peltola cut and ran on our energy workers. She sold Alaska out. Here's Congressman Pete Stauber from Minnesota with the real story on Mary Peltola.
7: I served with Mary Peltola. She didn't show up for work and didn't get one bill signed into law. Worse, Peltola sponsored a bill to increase Alaska oil production, but her Liberal Party bosses objected, so she voted against her own bill and told other Liberals to do the same. I've never seen a member of Congress sell out their state like this. I had to carry the bill across the finish line. Mary Peltola sided with D.C. Liberals instead of Alaska.
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So I heard this summer, less teenagers wanted to work than ever. 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

0: Well, today is National Waffle Day. Thankfully, not the definition of waffle in that you can't make a decision. You know, you're waffling. No, it's the actual food, waffle, which are tasty.
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0: Now there's a jam. Toto, one of my favorite songs, Hold the Line. Literally why I got into radio. This is Kara. It's all about the rock. Like Billy Idol, like Zeppelin, like Nirvana. It's all coming.
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0: I could actually see Dave Grohl in my head playing drums to that. Nirvana in Bloom. I am Kara. Congrats again to the cast of Spider-Man. Wow, brand new day. The fourth weekend in a row, number one at the box office. Anyone getting paid on the back end is just going to be loaded.
1: Juno weather. With a gradual clearing sky today, temperatures are expected to be in the low 60s for the high with a northwesterly wind. Mostly cloudy overnight, low 53. And we have a system coming in on Tuesday that will interact with moisture, and that will lead to a few scattered showers at times with a high in the mid to upper 60s. A 30% chance of rain will continue into Tuesday night down to 54. Our next weather update in less than 30 minutes. This is Juno Media Center meteorologist Ann Holliday.
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2: From the capital city, I'm Jim Miller. Here are the stories we're following this hour. U.S. Army Corps of Engineers moving ahead with an accelerated effort to find a long-term solution to flooding from Suicide Basin.
3: If the citizens of Juneau have to endure this threat year after year, it's too much uncertainty for the community. And so that's why we're going for a more permanent solution.
2: About 40 potential contractors attended an industry day event Friday in Juneau, where officials outlined a process aimed at selecting a project by the end of the year. The Corps is asking companies to propose ways to keep Suicide Basin below 1,100 feet and limit flood discharges to 1,000 cubic feet per second. They say no particular solution is being favored. Ideas could include a drainage tunnel from the basin. Companies have until September 4th to submit those proposals. The Corps is planning to invite up to three finalists to make presentations in late September, with a contract awarded targeted for December 11. The accelerated process, part of the Trump administration's effort to shorten permitting timelines for infrastructure projects. Now, they say safety does remain a requirement, and Army Corps says if a proposed solution isn't safe, it won't be built. The efforts follow this year's glacial outburst flood, when the Mendenhall River peaking at 14.7 feet. Temporary measures, including HESCO barriers, pumps, and earthen berm, did help limit damage to homes. Army Corps officials said they're looking for innovative ideas and hope the expedited process can move Juneau closer to a permanent solution. Alaska Marine Highway System receiving $410 million in long-delayed federal funding. Money comes from the Biden-era bipartisan infrastructure law, which provided federal grants for rural ferry systems nationwide. Senator Lisa Murkowski says the funding had been delayed for months, creating uncertainty about whether Alaska would receive the money at all. More than $33 million will go towards modernizing the Kay Ferry Terminal. Kay officials call the ferry system a lifeline for Southeast communities, providing access to medical care, schools, sports, travel, vehicle repairs, and essential supplies. Other projects receiving funding, including replacing the Cascade Point Ferry Terminal in Juneau, expanding the Saxman Seaport in Ketchikan, and upgrading the ferry system customer service operations. States approved the first segment of a new access road for the proposed new Elmalga gold mine in Juneau, despite widespread public opposition. The gravel road and helicopter pads would cut through forest and wetlands near the Abear and Eagle Rivers at about mile 27 of Glacier Highway. The area is popular for recreation. The road is proposed by Canadian mining company Grand Portage Resources to provide access for drilling supplies and transportation to potential mine near Abear Glacier on Forest Service land. The state received 196 public comments on the project, with about 90% opposing the road. Many cited concerns about noise, habitat disruption, and the potential cumulative impacts of the larger mine project. Central Council of Tlingit and Haida Indian Tribes of Alaska President Richard Peterson also raised concerns, saying approving the road could commit the area to industrial development before all the full impacts of a mine are evaluated. About 20 commenters supported the project, including Juneau Chamber of Commerce Executive Director Rebecca Parks, who said it could create long-term economic activity and expand Juneau's tax base. The proposed mine would eventually involve about 72 ore trucks a day traveling roughly 20 miles to a planned ore loading facility at Cascade Point. They have not yet announced a timeline for evaluating the mine proposal. Now you're up to date with News of the North. I'm Jim Miller.
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1: Juneau weather.
5: With a gradual clearing sky today, temperatures are expected to be in the low 60s for the high, with a northwesterly wind. Mostly cloudy overnight, low 53. And we have a system coming in on Tuesday that will interact with moisture, and that will lead to a few scattered showers at times, with a high in the mid to upper 60s. A 30% chance of rain will continue into Tuesday night, down to 54. Our next weather update in less than 30 minutes. This is Juneau Media Center meteorologist Ann Holliday.
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10: Spent 3 years in the Army, became an officer. 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
8: SLF PAC is responsible for the content of this advertising, paid for by SLF PAC, not authorized by any candidate or candidates committee, www.slfpac.org.
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93.3 KXJ, rocking out with you in beautiful Juneau. Happy Monday, my friend. It's Tori. Hope you had a fantastic weekend. I did. I feel refreshed and ready to rock this new week. I did watch some TV over the weekend, and there's a new show, new season starting next month. We need to talk about all of it.

0: 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It's Tori. So my girlfriend and I got caught up over the weekend. We had to talk about Married at First Sight, the new season out of Seattle. They're just about to say yes or no, make their final decisions. I like the new season, the way they're doing it. But my opinion is the guys that they selected, I feel like most of them are just not ready for marriage, don't really want to be. I don't know. Maybe it's just a combination of who they got paired with. I'm only rooting for one couple. How sad is that? Cameron and Michelle. Not giving anything away, just my little opinion. I'm obsessed with Lioness. I feel like this is the best season yet. It's so good. They do go back and forth in time a little, so you have to pay attention. But it's so intense. And why do I watch it right before I go to bed? I can't sleep. I'm so like amped up on it. It's really good. I'm really excited because next month is season 2 of Mobland with Tom Hardy and Pierce Brosnan. I cannot wait. Friday, September 18th, and it's going to be every Friday from there on Paramount. Oh man, Friday night plans done.
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0: 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Today's quote, perfect for your Monday and your new week. You don't have to have the whole plan. You just have to know the next step.
1: Juneau weather. With a gradual clearing sky today, temperatures are expected to be in the low 60s for the high with a northwesterly wind. Mostly cloudy overnight, low 53. And we have a system coming in on Tuesday that will interact with moisture, and that will lead to a few scattered showers at times with a high in the mid to upper 60s. A 30% chance of rain will continue into Tuesday night down to 54. Our next weather update in less than 30 minutes. This is Juneau Media Center meteorologist Ann Holliday.
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2: From the capital city, I'm Jim Miller. Here are the stories we're following this hour. U.S. Army Corps of Engineers moving ahead with an accelerated effort to find a long-term solution to flooding from Suicide Basin.
3: If the citizens of Juneau have to endure this threat year after year, it's too much uncertainty for the community. And so that's why we're going for a more permanent solution.
2: About 40 potential contractors attended an industry day event Friday in Juneau, where officials outlined a process aimed at selecting a project by the end of the year. The Corps is asking companies to propose ways to keep Suicide Basin below 1,100 feet and limit flood discharges to 1,000 cubic feet per second. They say no particular solution is being favored. Ideas could include a drainage tunnel from the basin. Companies have until September 4th to submit those proposals. The Corps is planning to invite up to three finalists to make presentations in late September, with a contract awarded targeted for December 11. The accelerated process, part of the Trump administration's effort to shorten permitting timelines for infrastructure projects. Now, they say safety does remain a requirement, and Army Corps says if a proposed solution isn't safe, it won't be built. The efforts follow this year's glacial outburst flood, when the Vindenhall River peaking at 14.7 feet. Temporary measures, including HESCO barriers, pumps, and earthen berm, did help limit damage to homes. Army Corps officials say they're looking for innovative ideas and hope the expedited process can move Juneau closer to a permanent solution. Alaska Marine Highway System receiving $410 million in long-delayed federal funding. Money comes from the Biden-era bipartisan infrastructure law, which provided federal grants for rural ferry systems nationwide. Senator Lisa Murkowski says the funding had been delayed for months, creating uncertainty about whether Alaska would receive the money at all. More than $33 million will go towards modernizing the K Ferry Terminal. K officials call the ferry system a lifeline for Southeast communities, providing access to medical care, schools, sports, travel, vehicle repairs, and essential supplies. Other projects receiving funding, including replacing the Cascade Point Ferry Terminal in Juneau, expanding the Saxman Seaport in Ketchikan, and upgrading the ferry system customer service operations. States approved the first segment of a new access road for the proposed new Elmalga gold mine in Juneau, despite widespread public opposition. The gravel road and helicopter pads would cut through forest and wetlands near the Abear and Eagle Rivers at about mile 27 of Glacier Highway. The area is popular for recreation.